time, trust me, I have magical foresight. You gon' see me sleeping in courtside. You gon' see me eating 10 more times, ugh. You can't take that bitch nowhere, ugh. I look better with no hair, ugh. 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Yeah.

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A circus for your melodies of kind. We just want a peaceful life. Give the people back their rights. And I still got a beef, cause Fauci's laughing and we've been asleep. And who's a liar and it's running deep? Big Pharma finna eat. They a devil making weed.

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1: 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All right, ready?
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